for forgiveness? Have you come to raise the dead? Have you come here to play Jesus to the lepers in your head?

Κρασόπουλος Tech Therapy. In the deserts of Sudan and the gardens of Japan.

You know, man, when I was a young man in high school, you believe it or not, I wanted to play football for the coach. And all those older guys, they said that he was mean and cruel, but you know, I wanted to play football for the coach. They said I was a little too lightweight to play linebacker, so that I'm playing right in. Want to play football for the coach. Cause you know someday, man, you gotta stand up straight unless you're gonna fall. Then you're going to die. And the straightest dude I ever knew was standing right by me all the time. So I had to play football for the coach. I wanted to play football.

those who can hear me, I say, do not despair. The misery that is now upon us is but the passing of greed, the bitterness of men who fear the way of human progress. The hate of men will pass, and dictators die, and the power they took from the people will return to the people. And so long as men die, liberty will never perish. Don't give yourselves to these unnatural men, machine men with machine minds and machine hearts.

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0: 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Hello, I'm Phil Collins, and you're listening to Vicaris. It's Rock Radio. Good fun. Enjoy the break. 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
1: I don't know how we got to where we are. So far removed, I don't know where to start. 'Cause I've been away for far too long, but I implore you, please hold on. I beg you, please hold on. Love don't come easy to us, and it's killing me to hang on.